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1: Delta 302, same traffic.
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0: It's going to be 620 South 100 East. They've located a 3-year-old girl on the corner crying with one shoe on.
1: 10-4.
0: Alpha 21 Cash, let in. It's going to be the Edith Bowen Elementary School. Callers walked out, parked on the south side by the mother and children statue. They're going to be waiting in a white car.
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1: Record 16, northbound SR 8991 on 1 Bravo Echo 936, Silver Toyota MR2.
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2: I have a 1 Alpha unit there as well. He was in the store.
0: Airport.

William is cashed in 63, attempt to locate vehicle wanted for possible 10-5-5 driving, started at 9633 North State Road 142. Southbound on US 142, vehicle is a black Jeep with a hard top and a newer black 1028. Our caller is still following and willing to sign him on 1813.

0: 533 Cash, caller's reporting they're starting to enter Newton on State Road 142. Vehicle is now driving off the shoulder.
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0: 10-4.

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1: 13.
0: It's going to be at Jones Hall, number 203. Complainant's locked out of the storm room.
1: Ten four.

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0: 14, Tango 13, I'm just taking to the restroom if you want to know where we're at.
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2: Sir, 55.
1: It's going to be 1309 North Main Street. Caller states that a car hit a bike. The biker is standing up. It's going to be an electric bike. The biker stating he's 10-4.
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1: Standby.
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1: Call it in 10-10.
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0: Mile marker 14, northbound SR-91 on Zulu 636, Lincoln Romeo.
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0: 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At 255, South Main Street, Beehive Grill. In Logan.
1: Right. Going to be at the Beehive Grill. Cause reporting a 61-year-old bleeding. 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
0: It's going to be 879 South, 250 East. Caller has an animal in custody.
1: 10-4.

0: 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We don't have anything showing. I'll be out investigating. Battalion 60 will have Wellsville Command.
1: Copy Wellsville Command.

0: Yeah, sure. 55, 1060. Reason Canes, on a Golf 620 Juliet Echo. It's going to be a silver Kia.
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0: 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I think you can clear it at your discretion.
1: 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Rick Cash from Battalion 3 Alpha.
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0: 8991 Southbound Dry Lake on local 8 Golf Tango Golf 8.
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1: 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Sierra 52 previously went out, and the complainant has called back stating that the music is louder than ever. They are anonymous.
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0: Rescue 71, engine 70, this will be a 28 Charlie 1, 28 Charlie 1, 70 year of age male, conscious, breathing, believed to be having a stroke. It is unknown if he's had a stroke previously.
1: Rescue 71, copy.

0: Cash, Bravo 13, is there an animal control unit in the area of Smithfield?
1: Stand by, just one.
2: Cash, Bravo 13, 14 on all one. I can head towards Smithfield.
3: Delta 214. Ten four.
0: Ten four.
4: Cash engine 70, is this in the church?
1: Ten four. Going to be in the area of 559 East, 1000 North. Complainant states that they heard a screaming near the incident address. She's unsure of what house it's coming from. But
0: Cash, here 29, 1023, 1014, we're on 500 South.
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2: This is his call that he cleared out regarding the little brown shaggy dog, but I don't know.
3: Ten four.

0: Bravo 13 Cash. 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

0: 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Will you start me at 99, please?
1: 10-4. Would you like another?
0: 10-4.

0: Yeah, sure. Did you did the complaint follow them at all?
1: Where you are no longer connected with her,

0: Yeah, sure, 50. Sierra 42's call. This is going to be a 99 case. She'll be following down to 47. I'll be clear.
1: 10-4-2, you want me to change it to a 99?
0: Affirmative.
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0: 2260 South Meadow Lane. On local 0971, Mike November. It's going to be a white Lincoln.
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2: 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Four 50 North Main Street, 28 out of Texas, X-ray Lima Sierra, 5366, black Mercedes sedan.
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0: This will be at 150 South, 100 East in Richmond at the LDS Church. Complainant reporting two juvenile males throwing rocks at the building. Appear to be about 10 years old.
1: Bruce Moorfield.
0: 10-4.

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0: Milepost 484 on US 89 near the Franklin Basin. Complainant reporting a dead deer in the middle of the eastbound lanes.
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2: 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I'm traveling through. I just cleared that deer out of the way.
0: 10-4. 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
1: Sheriff, if you can.
0: Open Municipal Court on 4 Fox Alpha Papa 2.
1: Stays in the Municipal Court.
2: Yes, yeah, so it's 1041, new with fireworks.
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0: Sir, 42 passion.
1: 42.
0: Ultrak, he is negative. However, on PPSI, it looks like it's probably 1038 at the moment.
1: 10-4. Would you mind checking back in a minute and see if you can pull it?

Jeopardy 2 cash. 2. Back up. I'm showing him term successful. Oh, thank you.

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1: Sure, 50.
0: Going to get the Northwest Park, 1200 North, 400 West. We are receiving information from SOC that received information from a lineman stating 3 to 4 juvenile boys broke into the concession stand.
1: Copy.

0: Cheers, Aditesh. Is it the address to 1250 North 400 West, the Donger East Baseball Park?
1: Copy.
0: And the caller does believe that they are there now taking items. However, the caller is not on scene. Would you like an additional unit to back?
1: Affirmative. Thank you.
0: Sierra 29 Cash, can you assist?
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We pulled into the Emmanuel Baptist Church in Hiram on local Bravo 193 Romeo Romeo. It's going to be a white sedan.

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1: 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Tier 29 cash, be advised the patient's now starting to wake up and is throwing up.
2: Good work.
1: Out and wouldn't wake up. She is now awake and vomiting.
2: 72 copy.

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1: The
0: advisor complained of advising that the patient is intoxicated. She's now awake and very ticked off.
1: 10-4.
0: He's now been advised that the patient is intoxicated. She is now awake and agitated.
1: 10-4. Rescue 72, arrived on scene.

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0: Bravo 12. And unit to back, crash, suicide threat.
1: Bravo 12, go ahead.
0: It's going to be 335 North, 250 West. Caller's an employer of a Casey, states that Casey's intoxicated. States he has made an attempt. He's calm and in his bedroom at this time.
1: Cash, Bravo 13 to back.
0: 10-4.

0: Bravo 13, Bravo 12 Cash, be advised the subject Casey does not know that the complainant has called. He is unsure if the male will be agitated with the law enforcement response. It is run as 27. He's alcohol restricted driver, 10-10-29. He does have alert codes for assault.
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1: 533.
0: Sky Lake, southbound. 7 Juliet Yankee, Romeo 5, the Silver Bronco.

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0: One. Units responding on the bird cache. Complainants reporting he has an Airbnb and his ex-wife showed up and entered the Airbnb without permission.
1: Delta 135, copy.

0: Delta 135 cash. We're getting further information now. This will actually be a delayed call by about an hour. The female is no longer on the property. She left an hour ago.
1: Cash. Cash, Delta 91. Thanks for coming tonight.
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045. Going to be 1400 North Main Street. Caller's reporting it just happened. A vehicle that was hit had possibly people in it. We're just collecting further.

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1: Papa 98.
0: The vehicle blocking northbound 1 and 2 lane, just south of the light.
1: Copy. Will you switch over to lot 2?
2: Delta 98 is on scene. Our complaint is advising the vehicle that was hit is a Ford passenger car. Three of the passengers are having panic attacks, but declining medical.
0: 10-4.
2: 017-1036. 4. The vehicle is blocking the northbound lane, entry lane, just south of the light.
0: Copy. Hey, I have a individual on site that says they made a U-turn and I believe they went southbound on Main Street. I'll try and get a maker model.
1: Copy. Will you switch to lot 2?

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1: Negative.
0: He states that the vehicle may have taken a U-turn and was heading southbound on Main Street. He's working on getting a description.
1: Copy.

0: one female, it seems like she's having a panic attack, air bag deployment. We get a 52 coming this way to check her out.
1: Page. Can't see a 42, will you give me another?
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2: Go ahead.
0: Out of California, 7, Charlie Yankee, Juliet, 734.
2: Copy. Sierra 15, cash, are you still code 4? Sierra 15, cash, are you still code 4?
3: Cash, Sierra 15, I'm code 4, what you doing in translation?
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0: Pure 45 Cash, did you copy the 28 I sent?
1: I copy. Could you just put an ATL out for that vehicle, please?
0: 10-4. What's 98 Cash?
2: Go ahead.
0: Possible damages on this vehicle and possible type, the return from California only advises that it's a GMC.
2: Looks like a lighter silver GMC Acadia. Let me go look at the other car. I'll get back to you.
0: 10-4. Rescue 71. And this will be a 29 Bravo 5. 29 Bravo 5. Adult female having a panic attack following an MBA. There was airbag deployment. And there is 5 occupants total in the vehicle.
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1: Gotcha.
0: Damage on that vehicle, probably be in the front bumper area. He's missing probably a good portion of his bumper that's still here. The male described to be Hispanic, black shirt, wearing a hat. Last seen going southbound by Sam's Club.
1: Copy.

0: All units, cache 1063, attempt to locate vehicle involved in a 1057, again, attempt to locate vehicle. Last seen heading southbound from Sam's Club. Vehicle is described as a lighter color or silver GMC Acadia with a California 28 of 7 Charlie Yankee Juliet 734. Again, 7 Charlie Yankee Juliet 734. Driver is described as male Hispanic, wearing a black shirt, wearing a hat. Again, last seen going southbound by Sam's Club on Main Street and Logan. End of ATL at 2250.
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0: 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We're going to be in the Carl's Jr. parking lot at request of UHP. Jazz, can you show Rescue 71 on scene?
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0: 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It's going to be an approximate address. Callers reporting loud music and screaming. So 3 or 14, the complainant was like a 21 after.
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0: 100 East 400 North. The 28 is going to be Fox Hotel 83113. I'll get the stick for you in a second.
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0: I'm out with an individual, I believe, to be Mikan. She's being belligerent at the moment. I'll just be waiting for 20. Hey, what's your 20? Right at the bottom of Old Vane Hill, in front of the Cayman Hill.

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1: A 2-year of age female, conscious, breathing. She was having a seizure. She is showing at 35 breaths per minute. Shear 53.
2: 200 South Main, 5 Uniform, 9 November Hotel.
3: Cash, squad 140 is en route.
1: 140.
4: I'll be en route to the premise check in Hiram.

0: 030 trash and unit to back disorderly, 550 West, 1800 North, apartment B is in Bravo, 204.
1: 030. 45 to back.
0: Cash properties good rise. A complainant states that there is a female standing outside the caller's apartment near the staircase with a flashlight. She's screaming very loudly. Still collecting further.

payments en route to the disorderly cash fee advisor because there's going to be an update to the address. It's going to be apartment B as in Delta 204, B as in Delta 204. We believe it's going to be a Brook Gittens 1096 code.

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1: 10-4. 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Stand by 1 second.

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1: Denver.

0: Cash, hang on, do we have an RP yet?
1: Phone company has not called back advising of one. There is no information listed in the names file for it. They did say one was pending, which usually means they've had negative contacts.

0: 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I can see that the flashy thingy is still flashing. We may get called back, but you can go ahead and clear it out.
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0: Could be at 100 South Main on a white Acura with the temporary tag of Papa 01-179-2594.
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1: It's going to be a white Subaru sedan.
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0: Air 53.
2: Cash 655. Interrupt for that traffic stop.
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0: in cash 1084. The 1028 by Van is returning on a 2018 Acura, white in color, to Erica Bocha Mendoza out of Logan. It's a registration in progress valid permit. Insurance is affirmative. There is an active 99 attached to the vehicle, active for speeding to a Michael Wilcox. 25 normal out of Draper Justice Court, hold for transport, issuing county only.
1: 10-4. Can you run his 27 for me?
0: Copy, go ahead. Ten four.

0: Bettina Cash. $10.27 for Michael. Local is a skeleton record created. No license. Status is clear. $10.27 out of Nevada is expired.
1: Yeah, sure. 30 cents.

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0: Can I get a 1051 next rotation state impound?
1: 10-4, do you want me to reopen the 57 call?
0: Yeah, 10-4. I have that 28 when you're ready.
1: Good.
0: 7 Charlie Yankee, Juliet 734. So Silver, GMC Acadia.
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1: Yeah, sure, 53. I'm just clearing. I could head that way.

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0: 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I'm on local 300 Kilo November. It's going to be a blue Subaru.
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2: Yeah, Delta 24, 1050.
1: Delta 24.
2: Northbound 8991, New Mexico, Charlie, Juliet, Juliet, Sierra, 03, so white, SUV.
1: 16, US 8991.

0: Engine 120 and rescue 120. Respond to diabetic problem at 2055 North 1600 East in North Logan.
1: East Corps reporting her son is having a diabetic issue. Blood sugar is too low and he's seizing because of it.

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1: Delta 135.
2: Tango 9 cash. Just rear 14, the complainant's now sitting, he is not breathing. We're upgrading it to a unit responsive echo.
0: 10-4, I'm 39.
2: Nine Echo 1, 28 year of age male, not conscious, not breathing. Originally reported as a low blood sugar issue, however, he has stopped breathing. CPR is in progress.
0: Rescue 20, copy.

0: Yeah, stay on that. I'm 23.
1: In CPR.
2: Ten four.

0: 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CPR in progress.
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0: 10-4. United 70.

0: 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At 2055, North 1600 East. In North Logan.
1: I can see them via MDC. 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
2: 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He's diagonal.

0: 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He's scoring heavily in foaming with mass.
1: 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Are the CPR in progress?
0: Not yet.
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0: We're about to start.
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0: 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She'll be out on the foot.
1: Copy.
0: Roma 12, Tango 9. Do you want me to head that way? Think. Trying to pinpoint if I can, but I'm not hearing anything. 10-4.

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0: your specific address, trespass.
1: Cash 345. You were pretty scratchy. Was that traffic?

Can I get a unit to VAC, please? Cash copy, Speedwise. Our complainant states that there is a drunk man bothering the complainant's grandparents. Complainant lives at 205 and it's being bothered there as well.

0: Tier 45, Tier 53 cash art. Male subject is going to be a Seth Teller. He does have multiple or could throw alcohol, as well as 940. I am showing an in-state only pickup, 99 out of Idaho, for a failure to appear. Otherwise, he is 10-10. His 27 is showing sanction for a violation that requires impoundment of any vehicle driven during the sanction. Alcohol-restricted driver.
1: 45 cash.

0: units en route to the trespassing patch. We advised a Jamie Teller was also on scene. Runner 27, and she does have an active 99 for no valid license. It called for transport in Ishwin County only, which is Logan Justice Court.
1: Are you have copies?
0: Units are not to the trespassing cache. Be advised, they did advise that Jamie has went home to the apartment 208, and she's supposed to be at 208.
1: Copy.

All units en route to the trespassing cache be advised in the Idaho 99 for Seth. There is a caution. State that obstructs, resists, and evades and is combative with law enforcement.

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0: 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May I clear it out for me, please?

0: 045 cash. We've reopened the citizen dispute. That's now at 105, causing problems again. He won't go to sleep, and the complainant's requesting an officer to assist.
1: Copy. I'll be sent in. 10-4.
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0: Yeah, if I'm a citizen, this is your cash, 1036.
1: Quirk up for cash.
0: Tango 9 cash and unit to back, Bergen progress, 507 north, 725 east.
1: I will throw the back.
0: Please be advised, the caller's son was crying, and then there are now lights on in her basement. She is home alone with the children, seeing all three children are in their rooms upstairs. Command is upstairs as real as well. No noise is heard at the time.
2: Cashier 39, we have 1 mil 82.

0: Tango 9, Bravo 12, Cash, be advised there are only two door entrances, the front and the garage door to the house. Complainant advising she never heard any doors or windows.
1: Copy. 12, copy. Tango 9, Alpha 23. Want me to start pointing that way?
2: 10-4, if you want to start rolling.
0: Units in route to the Burks. Cash, be advised there should not be any vehicles parked outside.
1: 10-4.
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0: Podcast 209. How many are in the phone again?
1: Tango 9 Cash, can you hear 209, please?
0: How many are reported in the home again?
1: 3 children and the complainant, so 4 individuals total. Units are now to convert Cash, because the complainant cannot hear any movement, only a basement and a main level. The complainant and the children on the main level, there are no cracks and there are windows in the basement. Nothing like this has happened before, and they're
0: 10-4, where on the main level are they?
1: We'll ask the complainant now. They are in their respective bedrooms.
0: 10-4.
1: Drive Cash.
2: Good.
1: Seth is on with PVSI.
0: Copy.
1: I apologize. Stand by just further.
0: 12 and 9 23.

0: 45. I'll be 17 to 47, 1-82.
1: Denver.
2: Cash 10-9, is the front door going to be unlocked?
1: Yeah, 9 cash at the negative, front door should be open.

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1: Negative, not yet.
2: Cash, Alpha 23, I'm 23.
0: Alpha 23.

0: Zero 45 cash. I'm not seeing stipulations. From PPSI, it does state that your charges are DUI and drive on suspended or revoked license. And you may be able to call the on-call for further.
1: Copy. Thank you.
2: The plane will pick up the front door, so they should be letting.
0: Hang out.

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1: Good.
0: Apologize. It was located in a hyperlink. There is a no alcohol within the probation agreement.
1: Perfect. Thank you.

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0: Negative.

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1: We're code 4.
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1: Go ahead.
0: Will you change 31 Lima to an alcohol offense? Can you clear it up for me, please?

0: Dash Alpha 23. Can you create me an agency assist and show me tank?
1: Any Delta unit near State Road 30, Cash? Can you respond to an agency assist for an ATL vehicle looking for a silver Ford Escape? The pattern on the county line, Fox Elder County states that the and woke up, stated he was fine, and started driving eastbound.
2: Ten four, 17 from 57.
1: 092 Golf Kilo. I'll send you the 28.
2: Go ahead.
3: Did you want me to create you an agency assist as well?
2: Yes.
3: Copy.

0: Yeah, so the 153 is a box. Other stop the vehicle for?
1: I'm unsure if it was Box Elder or a complainant that spoke to him, but he stated that he was fine and started driving eastbound towards Logan. Box Elder stated that they do have one of their officers heading into the valley on State Road 30 as well.
0: That's cool.

0: Delta 153 cash box elder states they did not have deputies out with the vehicle. It was just the complainant.
1: Copy. What do you want me to put the location is?
2: Central Suites.
0: If they're no longer following.
2: Copy.

0: After the 153, did the complainant have a description of the driver?
1: Stand by. Three cops negative.

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1: That works.
2: Cash off for 20. Can you update the address for my call to Jones Hall and close it out, please?

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1: Go ahead.
0: This is going to be near Paradise Avon area, 1500 East, 11200 South near Canyon Road. Passerby is reporting a fire on the north side of the roadway in a grove of trees.
1: Just to confirm, a structure is on fire, or is it just trees?
0: We're confirming right now. Stand by.
1: Copy. I'm 17 from 10th West.
0: Delta 153 Cash confirmed to be a house.
1: Copy. I'm 1039.
0: Copy, 39.
2: Yeah, Delta 34 39 from 6400 South and 165.
0: Delta 24.

0: Delta 153, Delta 24 Tosh, complainants reporting black smoke, 4 to 5 foot flames. He said he tried honking to wake someone up but got no response. He's also stating that it could be a shed or a house. It's uncertain, but it does look like a building.
1: Copy, engine 150.
0: 10-4.

The Battalion Zombie Cache advised you are responding for a possible structure fire. The complainant states that it is in a grove of trees, unknown if it is a residence or a shed. They report that they can see black smoke and flames 45 feet tall. The complainant did try to honk to wake somebody up, but they had no response.

0: Units responding on this working structure fire believe that the fire will be a little bit further east of that location, closer to Porcupine. The complainant came down from the lake to get service.
1: Cash at 150 copies.

0: Alpha en route.
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3: Good.
2: Hey, we're still a little ways out on this, so there's a lot to be known, but what are your thoughts on Tender Task Force? I don't know what we've got for water up there.
0: Yeah, I was thinking the same thing. I'm a long ways out as well. So, who's called in the existing conditions? We've got confirmation it's fully involved.
2: Negative. Somebody from up towards Porcupine came down to see if they could get a better eyes on it, but up until now we've just got that one report of flames.
0: That's from Battalion 3 Alpha.
1: Go ahead.
0: I haven't read the comments on this. Is it showing that the vehicle on fire or structure on fire?
1: Complainant believes it may be a residence, however, could be a shed in a grove of trees on the north side of the roadway. The address is approximate. He had to come down from the lake to get service to call.
0: Okay, copy that. Yeah, let's do that. Let's get a tender task force just headed that way until we get someone on scene, just so we have water supply up there.
1: Pepper. Battalion 3 Alpha.
0: Good, catch.
1: Battalion 3 Alpha, I am looking at a map and can see a grove of trees where there is an actual address and property owner with two structures, approximately 2307 East 11400 South. I'm not sure if that is where the fire is at, however, I am seeing a residence there.

0: to continue going east.
1: Copy. I'm about to get in Paradise.
2: One. 221, Battalion 3 Alpha.
3: Bomb Detender Task Force. At 1500, East 11200 South, East Canyon Road, in Cache County.
0: Still 24, I believe. I may be seeing it right now. Stand by.
4: 10-4.
0: East.
4: Confirming 2000 East.
0: 10-4, I'm going to try to figure out exactly the address.
2: Thank you. Break 3 Alpha 221, the 93 Alpha, bombs 1. Hey, Jason, I didn't know if you saw, we just ordered up a tender task force just in case on that. We don't have anybody other than that law enforcement up there with eyes on it, so either you or Brush 90 will probably be our first unit on scene.
5: Copy.

0: coming fire units to Paradise. And you'll go just past my patrol vehicle with the cruise lights on, about 50 feet. There'll be a gate on the north side. You'll come down in there.
1: Engine 90 copies. Do we have a better address?
0: No, it just says Fowler property on the signpost. It's out front. All that I'm seeing right now is just brush, no structures.
1: Brush, no structures.
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0: plate on the black Nissan sitting at the corner.
1: Yes, there are 221s on scene. Looks like we have a looks like a large bonfire that's back in the back in the trees. We got a sheriff that's out looking at it. This will be Porcupine Command, 3 Alpha 221 Half Command.
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1: Yeah, if you just want to pull it up and to the side of the, or past the police cruiser, that'd be fantastic.
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0: 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Where exactly are you?
1: I'm going to make the bar and working up here.

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0: You can find it, David or Connie Fowler in Locals. Possibly have a Ogden address, but associated to this property up here. I'm seeking you to claim one for either one of them.

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0: 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Correction, sorry, that's 17.
1: 17.

Engine 72, in Rescue 72. Respond to convulsion. At 941, West 600 South, number 1. In Logan,

0: Commissioner 25.
1: Go ahead.
0: I copy the Keeps of Peace. This is a continuation of a case I took yesterday. Would you mind just opening that case again for me?
1: 10-4.
0: I don't have the case number. It's the same complaint and citizen assist of mine yesterday. And you can just copy the comments over from this Keeps of Peace.
1: 10-4.

0: 272 and 272 cash. You're responding on a 3-year-old male, conscious and breathing. He has epilepsy and has multiple seizures in the past hour. Stated that he had 3 within the hour. He was coming out of it. Dispatch code is 12 Alpha 1, 12 Alpha 1, Echo.
1: To copy.

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1: You 72 something.
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0: 1320 North, 200 East, apartment 616.

0: after responding to a 3-year-old male, conscious and breathing. He had another seizure. The parents would like him transported to the hospital. Dispatch code is 12 Bravo 1, 12 Bravo 1 E.
1: 32 copies.

All units cash, 1063, attempt to locate a runaway juvenile, Kennedy Allred, 15-year-old, white male, 6 foot, 105 pounds, hazel eyes with black hair, last seen Wednesday evening at 266 East, 400 North in Logan, Utah. If located, stop and contact LCPD. End of attempt to locate at 804.

Yeah, April 2026. Can I get a 29 check on a boat out of Idaho? Charlie Bravo, Papa 018780478. Correction, that last number is going to be a 9.

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1: Go ahead.
0: Respond to 517 West 100 North. The complainant has followed the suspect to their residence, and it sounds like they're possibly disputing. She's in a red F-350, I believe.

0: Sir 25 Cash, be advised, in the complainant's local file, it shows her as a offender and a simple assault in 2022. She's being quite 1035 with us.
1: Copy. I'm just on 10th West on the highway. If there's another unit closer that can help me out.
0: Any unit near 500 West, 100 North, Cash?
2: Yeah, 47, I can head that way from 51.

0: Caster 25. The 28 on the truck 064, did that come back with insurance? And can you tell me the policy?
1: 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Your policy number?
0: That's 22. I'll grab on my car.
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0: Romero Garcia is calling in about people doing stuff to him for a long time. 10-0. Lots of alert probes with him.

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1: Benson.
0: The Maverick near the SO. I have a guy with a felony warrant.
1: Okay.

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1: This happened at the fairgrounds during the night. Items stolen from a booth.
0: Copy.
2: South, 1,000 West in Logan, 8 kilo whiskey.
1: Another 126, Cash, you cut yourself off in the middle of that play. They got 8 kilo whiskey.
2: 8 kilo whiskey, kilo zero. And will you send me another?
1: 10-4, copy 100 South, 1,000 West. Any unit in Logan area, 100 South, 1,000 West, Cash?
0: Cash, tell the 20 items coming up on the dump.
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2: Go ahead.
1: 153-950-001. Ten four, do we have a resisting?
2: I believe so.

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1: No.
0: 27 on Lolo is showing valid. I'm showing a 1099 for assault out of Salt Lake, 3rd District, 5,000 normal bill statewide.
1: Copy, thank you.
0: So the 126, do you want me to change that to a warrant?
1: Negative.

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1: I copy. Thank you.

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1: Go ahead.
0: Would you please grant me a found property? Address is going to be the Heritage Park in Nibley. Then you just put the sheriff's office as the complainant.
1: 10-4, what park?
0: Heritage Park.
1: Okay.

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0: 10-4.
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2: As expected.

0: Rescue 71, Engine 71, Cash, you're responding to a 38-year-old female, conscious and breathing. There's a language barrier. He said that she fell, but then stated that she was riding in an electric scooter and crashed. Has pain in her knee. Dispatch code is 17 Alpha 2G, 17 Alpha 2G.
1: Everyone copy.

0: Tangle 13, Tangle 6 crash. Complainant states that his mom is arguing with the brother-in-law. It has been physical. Tangle 13 crash. It sounds like the male is possibly leaving in a vehicle. The caller's really not answering calls right now. Possibly intoxicated.
1: Tango 13 copies.
2: Scout the 126, LB 17 and 47 with one male, 1082.
0: 10-4.
3: Yeah, it's engine 71. We have a confirmation on the address.
0: Engine 71, Cash. They were pinging at 846 North 600 East. The complainant gave me the address of 820 North 600 East. There was a bit of confusion with the language barrier.
3: 71 copies.

0: 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Is it the area?
1: 06.
0: Tango 13, what's your 20?
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1: 025 cash case number is 9841 9841.

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1: Go ahead.
0: Can you tell me who was reportedly choked?
1: Complainant states the brother-in-law may have been strangled or choked by the complainant's mother.

042 cash, 1050 PD. You copy, he's down at the jail in the lobby. This was called into his private deputies down there.

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1: Second theft case of this location, and give me the case number.
2: 10-4.
3: Just confirming, is he in the lobby of 47 or 51?
2: Lobby there.
3: 10-4.

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1: Go ahead.
0: 530 North, 200 East, Tango 68, 20 Charlie, it's a Silver Ford.

0: 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I have a new number for the complaint on the second theft.
1: Go ahead.
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0: 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Charlie Romeo Whiskey, 5343, and you can just send that to Tango 13.
1: 10-4.

0: Rescue 72. Respond to a known medical. At 625, West 200 North, Meadows at Homestead Apartments, number T103, in Logan.
1: .025 cash medical.
0: Respond to a known medical. At 625, West 200 North, Meadows at Homestead Apartments, number T103, in Logan.

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1: 7.
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0: 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Mouth of Logan Canyon. On a, I believe it's going to be an Arizona 28, Echo Lima Alpha 8, Echo 5. Say more simple.
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0: Fellow 126, cash that 28, returns on our white 2018 highlight, last name Smith out of Logan. I'm showing valid and insurance, showing revoked registration, insurance letter number 2.
1: Copy. Cash out 14. Will you create me a trespassing at the water lab? And in the comments, just put fisherman at first damn spillway.
0: 10-4.

0: Dash Alpha 14. Can I get a 2729 check by number? And can you also check probation and parole?
1: Five eight two eight three seven three four. 7-4, stand by.

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1: 10-4, so this is actually Logan, not North Logan.
0: 10-4.

0: 025 cash. Can you take a 21 from Bailey?
1: That's my work, Phil.

0: 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At 3915, South SR 23, in Cache County.
1: Allergies?
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1: 3915 South SR 23. I believe it's a younger child. Have an allergic reaction to some food.

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Copy.

0: 1150 cash. You're responding to a 20-month-old female, conscious and breathing. She's having an allergic reaction to pumpkin. Dispatch code is 2-Delta-1, 2-Delta-1. The patient, or the complainant states that she's swelling a lot in her face.
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1: At 27, his interlock device required alcohol-restricted driver suspended for the interlock device. 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

0: 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Tango 13. Can you send me the probation number for Cache County?
1: Never.

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1: Yeah, firm.
0: Copy.

0: Preston, this is the machine. I copy, Preston.
1: 10-4, would you like a call created?
0: Yes, please.

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1: Right. Well.
0: I have a Richard Gibbs landline asking to speak with you. Can I patch him through?
1: Yourself.

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0: 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Tip. 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Contact the needs a little bit. If you want to get an information on a browser fact that he believes is loaded, especially that name numbers in the code comments.
1: 10-4.

0: 0.55 cash. Ten fourteen, 10-0-4 the male call Whitlock Carter, a 38-year-old male showing 940 explosives, 88 expert marshals. And there's a notice for a case where he's wanted in questioning for a burglary suspect.
1: 10-4.

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1: Sierra 50, cash medical overdose. 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She is feeling suicidal. She's taken 7 pills total. She's a first-party caller, 34-year-old female, conscious and breathing.

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0: 950 west, 2600 south, on a black Tesla, no visible 28.
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0: 950 west, 2600 south, sorry.
1: Copy 950 west, 2600 south.
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0: 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Determinant code is going to be 23 Charlie 2.
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1014, the caller is thinking as well and has taken the medication an hour ago.

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0: 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Can I get a 1052 here?
1: Please.
0: Diana says she feels like she's having a medical emergency. She's conscious, slurred, and breathing.
2: Sheriff 52.

0: 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What was the name of the complainant slash patient?
1: Engine 72 and Rescue 72. Respond to sick person at 690 Riverwalk Parkway in Logan.

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1: Rescue 72.
2: Castor 50. Is there a unit number given by the complainant?
3: 10-4, our complainant advised that she's in unit 310. The incident address 310 East 200 North. Sounds like it could be a townhome area.
2: Copy. I've got a wide open front door, but it looks like there's a couple of units inside from there. No contact on call out.
3: 10-4, we are still on the line with her. We'll ask her to step out.
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2: Determinant code is 26 Charlie 1.
3: Sheriff 52, this is 1014. We'll be on the third floor in the complainant. We'll go around the lobby to get a medical.
1: Sheriff 52, cash confirming you'll be on the third floor with the patient.
3: Affirmative. The complainants will be down the lobby to direct medical.
1: Copy.

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1: Man.
0: This happened in the intersection by the Zions Bank in Providence at 284 South SR 165, a Ford Explorer versus a Prius. They have moved to the parking lot of the Zions Bank.
1: Definitely.

0: 50 is the complaint. It's still responding.
1: 10-4.
0: 14, they haven't stepped out yet.
1: Ten four, somebody.

0: The background of the call has already advised that she's gathering items together and then she'll step outside.
1: Copy. I can hear the TV on, but I haven't heard or seen any movement yet.
0: Copy.
2: Copy that. We'll wait in the lobby then.

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1: Anyone copy? SSC 72 is en route to Logan Regional.

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0: 500 South, 800 East in Hiram, on Sierra 559, Charlie Kilo.
1: Copy 500 South, 800 East in Hiram, confirming that first. Is it a letter Sierra or zero?

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1: 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Alpha 21 cash. 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

0: is hash 1063, attempt to locate a gray GMC Sierra last seen heading southbound from 2600 South State Road 165 in Nibley, wanted for stopping near multiple vehicles, then blowing diesel smoke at their cars. 1028 is going to be 3 Alpha Fox 839. Complainant is still following and willing to sign. Timeout at 1536.
1: Okay.
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3: 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License plate is obscured.
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1: 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What direction was that?
0: They're southbound. They're just coming into the Hiram. They're just at the top of the Hiram dip now.
1: Copy. I'm in Logan.
2: Got our stealth 112. What was the vehicle in that ATL?
0: Smoke at other vehicles. 28-3 Alpha Fox 839.

0: 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Nothing further at this time.
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0: 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Respond to psych issue or suicide attempt. At 364, South Main Street, South US 89 and 91, number 109, in Logan.
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0: 388 cash suspect vehicle. The one that's still on 91 is northbound, passing 14,200 north. It's gray or white in color, possibly a Mercedes in front of a white Ford right now.
1: 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Or Toyota.
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0: Contact is Josie, states that her ex was supposed to bring the kids back at 1600 hours and he is now refusing to. 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

Sierra 29, cash traffic offense. West Airport Road, contact Joshua by 21, who's reporting a driver on 1000 West that almost caused an accident. They are southbound and went into the median. They're weaving in and out of traffic over 70 miles per hour, a black Volvo.

0: Yeah, still 398.
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0: I have that traffic stance vehicle southbound on SR 23. The complainant was willing to sign.

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1: 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Sorry, 2 Echo Kilo.
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1: 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I'm 17.
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0: Okay. 156 uniform. 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

0: 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You can reassign the VIN to me. The kill 98 to where?
1: 10-4.
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0: The Marina on 30 on 266 Yankee Gulf Hotel. It's very heavy. Cash, they're all 48, 1060. 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

0: 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Turn through.
1: 10-4 works out.
0: 10-4. One Alpha 127 cash. I do apologize about the delay. It looks like your 27 on Walker is showing valid. I'm also showing a valid concealed carry expires 7/14 of 2027. And she is 1010.

0: Cash to 148. Can you try and find local file for me?
1: Go ahead.
0: Male has two off names. First of Lemus. Lima Echo Mike Uniform Sierra. Second last of Garcia. Golf Alpha Romeo. Charlie India Alpha. First is going to be Hotel Uniform Mike. Bravo Echo Romeo. Tango Oscar. Date of birth 3/20/76.
1: 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No local file.
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0: Gas to 148, can you create me a traffic fence? Give me an expectation as they text.
1: 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Copy before. Stand by.

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0: 1475 North Main Street at Ross. 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

0: Couch, 1063. It tends to locate a black Ford Bronco last seen headed northbound from milepost 18, US 8991. Wanted for swerving in and out of lanes multiple times. Complainant is still following and willing to sign. 1028 is Mary Sierra Kilo Hotel Alpha Oscar Sierra. Timeout at 1734.
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0: 655 Cash simultaneously. It's a female driver wearing silver bracelets, and they're also speeding about 10 miles over the speed limit. They just went to the median again. Plate does return to a local address in North Logan, and the registered owner does have 940 involvements.
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0: They're going to head northbound on 10th West.
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2: Thank you.

0: Yeah, sure. 148 here and a couple 27s for me out of California. Can we do the first one by number?
1: Go ahead.
0: Bravo 5017912. Second is going to be female out of California. Last of Charlie Alpha November, Delta Alpha November, Echo Delta Oscar. First of Mike India Romeo, Alpha November Delta India. Did birth 01-16-80.
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0: Negative.
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0: Tango 14, Tango 12, Cash, complained to state that 35-year-old son attacked them. He does have bipolar episodes and intrusive thoughts and gets aggressive. He has calmed down now, negative alcohol or drugs.

Yes, responding to the dispute, the suspect, Chad, is currently in his bedroom and fairly calm at this time. Complainant is on scene with his wife, but the wife left the area. They do have a neighbor assisting, and they don't believe that Chad will be violent with you guys.

0: benefits on the family dispute. The complainant is stating medical is not needed and is requesting if you could do a silent approach in case the sirens set him off.
1: Copy.

0: Center, Sierra 19, 1060.
1: Sierra 19.
0: Red pickup.
1: Cash copy 1000 south, 1000 west. Tango 14, do you want me or do you want me to stay 10-8?
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